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1: On the street at 11:20 again.

98, and no problem. 4820 North San Houston Parkway West, near Beltway Westbound on exit ramp and Beltway Westbound 249 exit ramp. 304.

12. Fire alarm. In 442 Randy Lowe, cross street sleeping stairway. Grand Oaks subdivision. Past the terminus 52 Bravo 110. Call 1215 North Canyon Lane, cross street Sierra Lake Court. 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

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Windsor Hill Drive. Floyd Cove Court. 2202.

Hill Carson, 1138 off in November, cross street Carlisle Lane. 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

94, Betty Hall, Escapade, 11915 East West Freeway, near Bloomfield Entrance, 59,000 miles east of Exit, southbound, 2310.

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Gosling Road and West Rayford Road. At 2347. Engine 72. Assist a citizen. Gosling Road and West Rayford Road. At 2347.

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1: 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Unconscious person. 23321. Aldine Westfield Road. At Forest Brook Drive 2354. Engine 74. Unconscious person. 23321. Aldine Westfield Road. At Forest Brook Drive 2354.
2: 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And district.
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2: 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DHD HQ Road. 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

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Dispatch to terminate 52 Collins Line Falls.

Southbound and Mount Houston A, 59 southbound, 0139.

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0: 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Fire alarm. The Grayson Apartments, 4115, Louetta Road, at Ella Boulevard 0215. Engine 61. Fire alarm. The Grayson Apartments, 4115, Louetta Road, at Ella Boulevard 0215.
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Parties from LaSalle, 15 Silver Belt Drive, near Dead End in Cat.

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Dispatch determined in 69 Echo 16.

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Injured person from A-fall. 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At Tripwick Road 0237.

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Outside fire. 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Exxon gas station. 16,943. Ella Boulevard. At Romano Park Lane 0339. Engine 61. Outside fire. 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At Romano Park Lane 0339.

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Grand Point and Ella Boulevard. 0403.

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Assist law enforcement. 25121 Road, Cross Street, 102090, and Craver Lane. Map 2, 2, 3. Charlie, respond on RD2.

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A known odor. 15,466. 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Engine 61. A known odor. 15,466. Bamel Oaks Court. At Bamelwood Drive and Bamelwood Drive 0433.

0: 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Whiskey. 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

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Notting Hill Drive. At Lopka Drive 0449. Engine 62. Fire alarm. The Grayson Apartments. 4115. Loretta Road. At Ella Boulevard 0450. Engine 62. Fire alarm. The Grayson Apartments. 4115. Loretta Road. At Ella Boulevard 0450.

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75 Interstate 45 South, Cross Street, I-45 northbound, off-ramp to SH-242, and Alexandra Lane, MAP 252 Alpha, respond on FD-2.

in Japan, fire alarm, 12102 Siegel Way Drive, Cross Street West Road, Village on the Park. The taxi turn in 52 Charlie 1.

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Dispatch determined in 52 Charlie 1.

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Meet law enforcement on scene. 64-old Scotts Meadows Drive, near Parents House Court and Scotts Meadows Court, 0635.

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Straight Drive, map 1, 8, 7, Mike, fire map 5, 7, 9, 1, respond on medpack 1.

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Stonehill Drive and Park Boulevard. Map 1, 5, 7. Papa. Fire map 5, 0, 8, 2. 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

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At 1960 Road West 0744. District 30. Power 61. 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

0: 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Chicane, 1705 Cindy Lane, Cross Street, Brown Court Lane, and Holly. Map, 157 Sierra, Fire Map, 5681 Alpha Street, respond on Metcalfman.
1: Little York Engine 81, Medic 91, Motor Vehicle Incident, Remobile, 11 Hour 5 North Freeway, near, Wandering Valley Station, North Slovak, Southbound 45, 0811.

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Stroke. 920 Avenue F. Cross Street. South 6th Street. South 9th Street. 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

1495, abdominal pain, unit number 427, Woodsbridge, Sin, 14900, freeway, near, rank in that, northbound 45, and air entrance northbound 45, blade 47.

7, seizure. Wilmark Wilson, 9235 North San Houston Parkway, East here. Beltway westbound.

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The Palms on Rolling Creek Apartments. 17100. 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At 1960 Road West 0942.

0: District 60, Tower 61, Rider 75, District 71, Engine 63, Engine 62, Engine 32, District 31, Little York Engine 83, Little York Ladder 84, Rescue 61. Structure Fire, Apartments. The Palms on Rolling Creek Apartments, 17100, Rolling Creek Drive, at 1960 Road West 0943, District 60, Tower 61, Ladder 75, District 71, Engine 63, Engine 62, Engine 32, District 31, Little York Engine 83, Little York Ladder 84, Rescue 61, Structure Fire, Apartments. The Palms on Rolling Creek Apartments, 17100, Rolling Creek Drive, at 1960 Road West, 0943.
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0: 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The Palms on Rolling Creek, Apartments, 17100, Rolling Creek Drive, at 1960 Road West 0944.
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1: 360 complete, no change to the initial sizing.
0: Okay.
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0: You should listen around. Please listen. Come on, with the apartment fire.
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1: 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Me and my phone on the phone with TDC now. Calling the call.

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1: Commander, Bravo, we clearly have a lot of residents in the services. We're trying to get them out on the Delta side.

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1: Delta, come in. On all the apartments down on the, Bravo side. We have off-air instructions.
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0: 3 Come. Calibrated East, complete. Well, gentlemen, Morrison's going to be a pound of food on the stove. 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

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And we'll see what happens. Let me know if the smoke changes on your side.

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We go on Sega 1 and that'll be releasing all my PGA when you come. 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

0: Harris County, all units responding to the apartment fire. 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
3: 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Ponderosa Fire Department Station 61, 17061, Rolling Creek Drive, at 1960 Road West 1014. Engine 37, back in assignment. Ponderosa Fire Department, Station 61, 17061, Rolling Creek Drive, at 1960 Road West 1014.
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0: morning, Greg. 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
1: Central 1, I'm looking on location. All I see is mass. I got smoke showing inside the garage. I got a 2-story apartment. It's going to be a walking fire. Central 1, you're going to be making an offensive attack.
0: Smoke showing, 2-story apartment, making an offensive attack. 10-16.

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1: Come here, go ahead. Let's just see, we got two fans on the alpha side. 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

0: Alpha Division of Command. 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Vehicle fire is out.
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2: 75, 75, 75, 75, 75, 75, 75, 75, 75, 75, 75, 75, 75, 75, 75, 75, 75, 75, 75, 75, 75, 75, 75, 75, 75, 75, 75, 75, 75, 75, 75, 75, 75, 75, 75, 75, 75, 75, 75, 75, 75, 75, 75, 75, 75, 75, 75, 75, 75, 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75, 75, 75, 75, 75, 75, 75, 75, 75, 75, 75, 75, 75, 75, 75, 75, 75, 75, 75, 75, 75, 75, 75, 75,

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1: 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At Mill Lane Drive 1033. Engine 22. Injured person from A-Fall. 10211 Millridge Bend Drive. At Mill Lane Drive 1033.
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0: Medic 1, Charles, in a vehicle, 9215 West Coast, cross east west, Houston Parkway, north, with Clark Car Wash. Back to terminus, 53 Bravo 1.
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0: 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Engine 21. Cardiac. 12507. Millway Drive. At Millridge North Drive 1055.
1: 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And Longwood. 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
2: Thank you.

as for Atari, it's on 10550 Olive Boulevard, near North San Diego Parkway, Western Falls, Australia, 10:57.

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Cross Street. 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

1, engine problem. Proceed over road, cross street, over sidewalk, high. Range subdivision is passed in 6.4.

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Fire map 4, 5, 7, 4. 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

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At Whitewood Drive 1146. Engine 71. Injured person from A-Fall. Spring Baptist Church. 633 East Letta Road. At Whitewood Drive 1146.

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A known problem. 510, Enchanted Lane. At Teller Boulevard 1228. Engine 77. A known problem. 510, Enchanted Lane. At Teller Boulevard 1228.

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0: just show Victor K2, Quint 31 return to service. 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We'll go back on primary.
1: Victor K2, Quint 31 through the scene in service. Liar 84 remaining on scene. You're leaving the Little York Tap 1 point by Little York Primary. 1236.

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File on 10825 Selby Road, cross street with Hornlight, Ryman. Dispatch determined 52 Charlie 3 George.

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engine 38, electrical hazard, when the forest drive the North Grand Parkway west, at 1324, engine 38, electrical hazard, Glenmuck Forest Drive and North Grand Parkway West, at 1324.

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1: Three, three, three, three, three, three, three, three, three, three, three, three, three, three, three, three, three, three, three, three, three, three, three, three, three, three, three, three, three, three, three, three, three, three, three, three, three, three, three, three, three, three, three, three, three, three, three, three, three, three, three, three, three, three, three, three, three, three, three, three, three, three, three, three, three, three, three, three, three, three, three, three, three, three, three, three, three, three, three, three, three, three, three, three, three, three, three, three, three, three, three, three, three, three, three, three, three, three, three, three, three, three, three, three, three, three, three, three, three, three, three, three, three, three, three, three, three, three, three, three, three, three, three, three, three, three, three, three, three, three, three, three, three, three, three, three, three, three, three, three, three, three, three, three, three, three, three, three, three, three, three, three, three, three, three, three, three, three, three, three, three, three, three, three, three, three, three, three, three, three, three, three, three, three, three, three, three, three, three, three, three, three, three, three, three, three, three, three, three,

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Dispatch determined, 55 Bravo 3.

151. Unknown problem. 20189 US Highway 59. Medic 34. And Booster 151. Unknown problem. 20189 US Highway 59. Cross streets. I-69 turnaround FN 1485. And Community Drive. On map to I-69 North. Map 2, 5, 6. Mike. Fire map. 5, 7, 7, 4. 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

0: 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Traumatic 1510 Interstate 45 South. Transaction Sports Park Street. FN 14 WB Curverly 545 southbound and FN 1488. Map 2 1 7 Delta. Fire map 5 1 7 7 Alpha 2. Respond on NetHack.
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Quebec. 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

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Map 1, 2, 8, Whiskey, respond on 62.

Valley Priority 1375 Conrad Park West Drive, Rob Ranger Logistics. Fourth party from the monitoring committee states there's a column of smoke. Can have to trigger their motion sensor camera to the left of the Broad Range Logistics.

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Are we staging for this call?

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45, and engine 91, motor vehicle incident, 12603 Interstate 45 North, Kroger, Mech 45, and engine 91, motor vehicle incident, 12603 Interstate 45 North, Kroger, Cross Streets, West FM 1097, and FM 1097, off ramp to I-45 southbound, map, 1, 2, 7, Foxtrot, respond on FD4.

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Outside fire. 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Engine 63. Outside fire. 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North Vista Drive and North Mist Drive. At 1641.

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Wilmar, SH 49, 1300, State Highway 249. Smiling Wood Lane, and Houston Road, 17.

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Keep not, no road, and 8 past Casita, Ben, 5, 1792.

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